We've got our skinny jeans, studded belt, and Chucks. So we're going emo. This is What the Punk on FM 89.

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0: You were just listening to Dodgeball, a true underdog story by the Dream Team, or Dear Me. I'm Sophia, and I believe that the Dream Team and Dear Me are like the same band, but like a different name, but they're like all one and the same. I don't know. That was off their album Go Sports, and like all of the songs are just like named off of different like sport things. So that's from like a movie about dodgeball. And I've actually never seen it before. I'm kind of like LARPing on the Dodgeball, a true underdog story movie fan. So there's a huge fandom on this. Let me know. Oh, it came out in 2004. Okay. Okay, this is off topic, but the like average Joe costume, because I guess that's like the point of the movie, it's like the sports team. I don't know, I saw that cost, that was like a costume at Spirit Halloween, and the cover band All American Throwbacks did like a Halloween show at the Forge in Joliet two years ago, and they wore those, and I thought it was like just like funny, haha. I didn't know it was like from a movie. So you learn something new every day, and I guess now I need to go watch this. So yeah, if you guys are big fans of this movie, let me know at 630-637-8989. I kind of love when bands or like artists have like a specific niche within their albums, or like they have like something that is a whole theme for the album. As much as I love like an album with just like any songs on it, but they somewhat go together, but I love when it's like, oh, like you're doing something with this, and I love that. I think that's so fun. Up next, I have, I feel like we're going a little 90s. I don't know. This is A Little Shutterbug by Veruca Salt.
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crying, moshing, and everything in between. 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

0: That was Take Me to the Back Seat by the Donnas on What the Punk. I'm Sophia. And I love a good Donnas. It's very like Y2K, like pop punk to me. Actually, that album might be late 90s. Don't hold that against me. But my favorite thing about that album is the album cover. They're having like, I think the whole album is like sleepover themed. And they're having like a pillow fight and on the cover. And it's like, just like very like Y2K, like sleepover summer vibe. Yeah, it's called Spend the Night. And on that one, it always reminds me of the movie Mean Girls, because one of the songs on this album is in the Mean Girls movie. It's like a cover of, I think Dancing by Myself, perhaps. And so I always give that energy and vibe to it. I also feel like sleepovers were a lot more influential in the 2000s, like in movies and stuff. And they aren't really like that IRL. I feel like my friends just end up like sitting, playing a game, watching a movie, and then going to bed. Like, it's never anything. Or, like, we talk for, like, 7 million hours. Like, it's never any, like, we're not doing magic pajamas. But I do like the energy. Coming up, though, I've got, like, a sweet little love song. But also, like, a little sad. But, you know, I love a love song. Here we go. This is A Walk Through Hell by Say Anything.
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0: but there was no damage to any carbon monoxide.
1: Three chords, one mission. Chaos. This is punk at its purest. What the Punk on FM 89.

that was Something's Gotta Give by All Time Low on With the Punk. I'm Sophia. I'm aware of the All Time Low controversies. However, that song was a banger. This song's also, this like song specifically just speaks to me because one of my friends, she is like, oh, that, she's my queen. But she, I just love her. But on her computer, that's like the oldest MacBook ever, by the way, like literally like dinosaur age MacBook, but on her computer she has an All Time Low sticker from that album, like era of that album, with like the little like blue eye on it, and that thing has been through it, like you can tell, and the only thing surviving is that All Time Low sticker, like it is stuck on there. Up next though, I have a little fly leaf. This is Beautiful Bride.

just playing was What's New Scooby-Doo by Simple Plan on What the Punk. I'm your host, Sophia, and unfortunately, it is my time to go, but if you want more What the Punk content, follow my Instagram, What the Punk 89.1. Unfortunately, I will not be here next week because I will be at Lala, but that's okay. You can check out the Instagram, What the Punk 89.1, and I'm going to have cool and exciting clips and videos from that, so definitely check that out. Let me know coming up for the rest of the summer, and we're kind of getting close to the beginning of the school year, but let me know what you want to see, what you want to hear, who do you want spotlighted, if there's any like fun, cool activities or things you want to do or want to see for the show, let me know. I'm always open to new ideas. And for now, I've got more music, but stay tuned because we also have a little more of our regularly scheduled program, and we've got Vintage tonight, so get ready for that. Here we go. This is Love Letters Lie by Not For Now.

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1: And before I get onto my soapbox, I am Jaden for FM 89. I want to give a shout out to Sophia, who you just heard. Amazing What the Punk episode. But let's get into some other news right now. LeBron James is a Philadelphia 76er. Now, excuse me, I have to control what I'm going to say here live for you on air. But I'm here to tell you that this has to be the worst move I've seen in quite some time. I'll tell you more in just a second. First, Counting Sheep by Barb. 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
2: And before we get into the next song, I want to shout out Ruby from Aurora. Thank you for the request. It's MCR, My Chemical Romance. Helena, up now for FM89. And I'm going to get back to you about this LeBron James news because I got to come in to talk about this.
3: Yeah.

Who doesn't love a good MCR song to wake him up in the nighttime? That was Helena by MCR. Coming up next, Lakeshore Drive by Alioda Haynes Jeremiah. Thank you to Ruby from Aurora for the last song request. If you have one, 630-637-8989. Or if you want to talk about LeBron, because I'm kind of heated right now. And I'm not talking Miami. I'm talking about him and the Sixers. More on this in just a second.

Eternal Flame by Snarls on FM89. That's new music again to add to your playlist, so go ahead and just add it. Coming up after this, we have a song request. I'll get back to that in a moment. Let's talk about LeBron James going to the Philadelphia 76ers. I'm at my internship today. I'm chilling. I'm having a great day. Now, actually, I was feeling very introverted today. I didn't want to get up. I got up late. I was mad already. And you know what else I see? I see LeBron James has signed a 2-year, $8 million contract with the Philadelphia 76ers. I'm trying to avoid saying all the things I usually say about Philadelphia because I can't say that to you right now in this setting. Otherwise, we might be in trouble. But what I'm finna say is, why of all teams would he go to Philadelphia? Automatically, we were talking about in my internship how he's going to raise the GDP and he's going to drive people out of Philly because they ain't going to be able to afford that place no more, okay? He might change the crime rates down in Philly too, for all I know. I'm all for LeBron, but I'm not for the Philadelphia 76ers. I got beef with this team too. I'll tell you more about that in a second and why they are the team to beat in the Eastern Conference, but why they're still not making the finals. Cubicle is coming up next by My Chemical Romance. I told you before. Let's get back to it. It's a song request. Thank you again to Ruby from Aurora. We got some more MCR on your radio.

Siberian Nights by the Kills coming up. Will You by POD. More on LeBron James and his decision that's worse than any decision he's ever made, and why I don't like the Sixers in just a moment. But let's give you a little sneak peek. I used to be a huge Iguodala fan and AI fan. More on this in a second.

So LeBron is a 76er, and here's why you should care. Firstly, that was Perfect Pain by Lucky on FM89. It's new music to add to your playlist. Well, LeBron being a Sixer means that it's going to be much harder for Chicago Bulls, if you're a Bulls fan, to win a championship. Not that it was going to be easy in the first place with the New York Knicks and the Boston Celtics around the division. And even in their own division, you have the Indiana Pacers, who have Tyrese Haliburton coming back. But LeBron 76ers, this might be the Avengers. This is an all-star team. As somebody who loved Allen Iverson and Andre Iguodala growing up, I used to play with them boys. Now I'm looking at the Sixers and I'm like, y'all about to knock the Hawks out the first round. Like, what are we looking at? You got Jaylen Brown, one of my favorite players in the league. You got LeBron James, one of my old favorite players in this league. You got Joel Embiid, who can't even stay healthy for two games, but when he's healthy, he's dropping 60 a game. You got Tyrese Maxey and VJ Edgecombe. And off the bench, you got Anthony Simons, too? Like, come on, this ain't real. This ain't not real. Again, I got more on this LeBron James 76ers lineup in a second. We got Jawbreaker by Judas Priest first for FM89. And I got WNBA updates, too, because I told you I was on the red carpet recently.

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This is new music. 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We're gonna get you ready for vintage rock in the next hour, so I'm not going anywhere. And you get ready for your favorite time from 10 to midnight, you know, when we get that 60s to 70s vibe. We can go back in the day where I wasn't alive, so I can't really speak to that, but you probably can. And if you can't, you know someone who probably can. I know someone who can. Anyways, vintage rock is such a powerful time. Still talking about LeBron and the Sixers. Why I don't like the Sixers? Well, it's because of the fact that they used to be one of my second favorite team compared to the Hawks. And then Iguodala went to the Warriors, and all of a sudden they had Nerlens Noel and, I don't even remember the three guys' name. What was his name? Michael Carter Williams? I think he was on this team too. So that was a time. That was a period of time where we did not want to be around the 76ers. As the next song kicks off, it's Sober by Tool. I want to know what your favorite teams are and what's your second favorite team. Someone was telling me the other day, it's not good to have a second favorite team. And I was like, that is so weird to say. I don't agree. I love the Pacers. I'm a Hawks fan, and I would say the Pacers are my second favorite team. Jazz used to be my third, and their front office is terrible, so they're not no more. I don't know, but LeBron going to the Sixers also just kills my vibe with LeBron, because he wants to win a ring. Why you gotta do it with Jaylen Brown? I want Jaylen to win another ring too, don't get me wrong, but I wanted him to do it by himself as a first option. Not to say LeBron will be a first option immediately, but now you have Tyrese Maxey, you have Joel Embiid, and then you have LeBron James. I mean, if they play all together, Jaylen Brown's not a first option. I'm so sorry. It's either Joel, LeBron, or Maxey. Am I wrong? I don't know. Am I the bad guy? I don't know. Sober right now by Tool.

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I'm Jaden for FM89, and LeBron James is a Philadelphia 76er. You've heard it ad nauseum from me already now, but I just really want you to know that this has got to be one of the craziest off seasons I have ever seen in my life for any sport. Jaylen Brown goes to the Sixers. LeBron James goes to the Sixers. The Sixers, they might be the Avengers. I told this before, but they might actually have the best country squad I've ever seen, all right? This might be better than the 2016 Warriors if they get their stuff going. I mean, LeBron would have gone to the Heat, and, you know, they would have been bad from behind the arc. Now you got Maxey and Edgecombe, who put up like 90 shots a game themselves, alongside Jaylen Brown, one of the most high IQ players in the league, alongside Joel Embiid, who just bodies anybody on the field. On the court, so as long as they can stay healthy, ain't nobody stopping them. That's just me, though. That's my perspective on it. Either way, not a great move still, because I still think the Knicks are a better team. I got more on why that is in a second. If you really do care, stay tuned at 630-637-8989 is the number you can message. They'll also tell me if you agree or disagree. Do you believe in love from the next? It's Huey Lewis and the News, though, on FM 89.

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1: Hey, you already know this is FM 89, your home for pure rock. That was Dullblade Disguise by Static Jess. If you haven't heard it before, go ahead and add it to your playlist. Talking all things LeBron, the Sixers, and what they're gonna do, the Knicks are a better team. I'm sorry to say, it's just true. I don't even like the Knicks. I don't like them boys, but I'm still gonna say they're a better team. Because how are you gonna tell me that day-to-day Embiid is different than day-to-day Davis? I mean, LeBron's basically playing with the same player, Davis, Embiid. I mean, I'm putting on my glasses right now. I'm Peter Parker, and I don't see the difference between the two. I mean, he's got Jaylen Brown, yes, but that's no different than having, it is different than having Luka. I think Jaylen's a much better player than Luka. I guess.

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So let's get you ready for Vintage Rock. In 11 minutes, Aiden's going to come in here. He's going to serenade. No, he's going to have the best music from the 60s and 70s right for you. It's a Friday night, so we get to hear our favorites. And if you haven't heard Vintage Rock before, well, tonight's a good night because, well, we have one of our best, as I already told you, Aiden. But at the same time, we have all of the best music from the 60s and 70s every night. And particularly tonight, after LeBron James went to the Philadelphia 76ers, you need something a little more soothing for the Bulls, who are probably never going to win a championship ever. I'm just kidding. No. I believe in the Bulls. I love Caleb Wilson. I've been telling you this recently. He's very much one of my favorite players. But how about this? Tonight, Led Zeppelin takes over your screens, your radio, and everything you want to hear. Led Zeppelin, we've got for you on FM 89 too. So, that will do it for me. I'm Jaden. Again, I love talking to you. I'll see you tomorrow morning. What were you thinking coming up next? Spit a field. 8 to 12. Tune in.

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Grab your significant other. All right, no PDA, please. 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

Eric Clapton here on FM89 Vintage Rock. That was Mainline, Florida. Good evening, everyone. My name is Ada McGuire, and you're tuned into Vintage Rock. Tonight, we're spinning the best music from 1964 all the way to 1974. It's the best music from the psychedelic decade. We're going to be diving into all the classics, and hopefully, we'll all be jamming out wherever you're tuning in from and enjoying some of the best psychedelic rock that WONC has to offer. We're going to kick things off strong with Crosby, Stills, and Nash with Woodstock. And let me know if you guys have anything that you want to listen to. 630-637-8989 is the number to text. Let me know your favorite psychedelic rock song, and I'll try to get in the rotation. We got Crosby, Stills, and Nash, Woodstock, coming up next, right here on Vintage Rock.

The Beach Boys here on Vintage Rock FM 89. That was Dance, Dance, Dance. Listener request coming in from Tim in Chicago. Thanks for that one, Tim. Always appreciate any listener requests we get. And if you have a favorite song you want to listen to, let me know. 630-637-8989 is the number to text. We got another request coming in from Clinton Eden Prairie, who wants to listen to I Had Too Much to Dream Last Night by the Electric Prunes. So that's coming up next, right here on Vintage Rock.

The Electric Prunes here on FM 89 Vintage Rock. That was I Had Too Much to Dream, listener request from Clint in Eden Prairie. That song came out in 1966, peaking at number 11 on the Billboard Hot 100. And it's really about someone just waking up from an incredibly vivid dream of a relationship that never really existed. Many music lovers consider the riff at the beginning of that track, along with the kind of buzzing guitar sounds that we hear throughout the entire track, to be some of the most influential in psychedelic rock history. A producer, Dave Hassinger, who had previously worked with the Rolling Stones, worked on this project and was largely credited with creating those unique sounds of guitars that we hear all throughout this track. Before the Electric Prunes became incredibly famous, they would regularly tour around different clubs and local dances in the LA scene. They started touring when they were just teenagers, and from there, they slowly built their music career until creating the songs and the sounds that we know today. Y'all, some of the things that we're going to do tonight is really dive into what these artists were like before they were famous. I really want to dive into, you know, how these artists found fame and, you know, the normal lives that they lived before they became extraordinary musicians in the psychedelic scene. We're going to get a little bit of a history lesson tonight, a little bit of fun facts, but also a lot of great music. So stick around. There's a lot more headed your way. We got the Led Zeppelin 4x4 right around the corner. So start thinking about your favorite Led Zeppelin songs from the psychedelic decade of 1964 to 74. And in the meantime, we're going to kick things off with the Jimi Hendrix Experience, Crosstown Traffic. That's up next right here on Vintage Rock FM 89.

In 1971, three high school students all graduated high school, and they had dreams of making it big in the rock and roll scene. Their names were Dewey Bunnell, Dan Peek, and Gary Beckley, and they went on to create the band America, which is what we just heard with the song Sandman. They came out on America's first album in 1971, self-titled America, their debut album, and that song became their first ever number one single in the United States. Now, despite the band's name, the kids comprised of America were not actually all from America. They all grew up in London, as all three being kids of U.S. Air Force workers who were stationed in London. So, despite the name of the band, they grew up with both American and British rock influence, and all of that contributed to the sounds that we hear today in America's discography, and some of the most influential music in the psychedelic scene, for sure. That was a listener request coming in from Howard in Naperville. Thank you for that one. And if you guys have any other songs that you're dying to listen to tonight, let me know what they might be. 630-637-8989. We got Black Sabbath coming up next. And stick around, because we got the 4x4 right around the corner. But for now, Black Sabbath coming up next.

0: kayıyorum bunları.
1: Pioneering heavy metal music in the psychedelic era. That was Black Sabbath with Cornucopia. That song came out on their Volume 4 album in 1972, and the band had already seen a massive success. Volume 4 reached number 13 on the Billboard 200 that year, and despite the abundance that people think about when they think of the term cornucopia, the song takes a really dark approach, really kind of focusing on themes of chasing success, money, and empty promises throughout society. It really, you know, makes a statement. And what's psychedelic rock without making a statement? Black Sabbath, like I said, had really seen large amounts of success. But this album pushed Black Sabbath into a more heavier kind of heavy metal territory and continued to experiment with the sounds that they were able to create. Before they found fame, Black Sabbath was comprised of Ozzy Osbourne, who actually worked in a slaughterhouse and on construction sites before joining the band. Tony Iommi was a sheet metal factory worker, and he famously lost the tips of two of his fingers in an accident in this factory. But he never gave up on guitar playing. Iommi became one of their most prolific guitar players from the band, and he built prosthetic fingertips that helped him play the guitar even easier. Never gave up on his dreams, and he created some of the best guitar riffs that we know from the psychedelic era. Y'all, it's 10:30, which means it's time to jump into the 4x4 for tonight. We're going to be diving into Led Zeppelin tonight. Four best songs from Led Zeppelin from the eras of 1964 to 1974. Let me know your favorite Led Zeppelin song from that decade. I'd be happy to get it in the rotation. Panko from Arizona wants to listen to When the Levee Breaks. So that's kicking off the 4x4 for tonight. When the Levee Breaks by, of course, Led Zeppelin. Kicking off the Led Zeppelin 4x4 right here on FM89's Vintage Rock. That's up next.
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Kicking off tonight's vintage 4x4 from Led Zeppelin, that was When the Levee Breaks. That song was not originally written by Led Zeppelin. It was written in 1929 by Kansas Joe McCoy and Memphis Minnie, originally titled When the Levee Breaks. And the song was all about the Great Mississippi Flood in 1927. Led Zeppelin

has historically always created music inspired by the old Delta blues scene, and this was no exception. They leaned into their blues roots, reinvented the song, and released it in 1971. It became a fan favorite and really set Led Zeppelin's catalog apart from any other artist at the time. This song was recorded in the Headley Grange, which was an old country house where Led Zeppelin was producing music over a summer. And we hear a lot of reverb on the drums and kind of echoey instruments throughout the track. None of that was created in post-production. Now, back in the 70s, this level of post-production was hard to achieve anyways through computers, but the band specifically wanted to create a real organic sound, so they played the drums and the guitars at the bottom of a giant stairwell in this old country house. They had their engineers suspend microphones above them and captured this echoey organic sound that then made its way to the track. What a cool way to, you know, use your environment and the things around you to create just an organic sound rather than relying on computers. I think these days musicians and producers rely so heavily on, you know, producing sound effects through computers, and we have great technology, but Led Zeppelin was really leaning into what they could do with the technology and the locations that they had, and they ended up creating a wonderful reimagined blues track that their fans absolutely adored. That was a listener request from Pinko in Arizona. Thank you for that one. We got another listener request coming up next from Rob and Glenn Ellen, who wants to listen to Good Times, Bad Times by, of course, Led Zeppelin. So that's coming up next, song number 2 on the 4x4, Good Times, Bad Times. Let me know if you guys have a favorite Led Zeppelin song. I'll be happy to get in the rotation. You can text me at 630-637-8989. Two more chances to let me know your favorite Led Zeppelin song. Good Times, Bad Times, up next.

coming off of their debut album, that was Good Times, Bad Times, song number 2 on our Vintage Rock 4x4 of Led Zeppelin for tonight. Coming out in 1969, their debut album climbed to the top 10 on both sides of the Atlantic. It's considered one of the best albums in rock and roll history, but critics were not impressed at first, y'all. Many reviewers called the original album from Led Zeppelin to be noisy and even accused it of borrowing too much from classic blues sounds. But fans clearly disagreed. The music soared to the top of the charts, and the album primarily spread by word of mouth. Robert Plant, prior to Led Zeppelin, was singing at various small clubs throughout England. John Bonham was known as a drummer, again performing at small venues. And Johnny Page had toured with a couple other artists as kind of a backing guitarist, but they finally came together and they created one of the most prolific bands of rock and roll history, one that we are proud to play tonight here on FM 89 Vintage Rock. That was a listener request from Rob and Glenn Allen. Y'all, we got a few more Led Zeppelin songs before we wrap up the 4x4. Let me know if you have a favorite and I'll get it in the rotation. 630-637-8989. Shoot me a text. For now, Southbound Suarez with Led Zeppelin. That's coming up next, right here on the Vintage Rock 4x4, FM 89.

The year was 1979, and the Sony Walkman had just hit the stores. Disco was on its way out, and rock and roll was on its way in. Guitarists were absolutely the thing. And Led Zeppelin showcased this incredibly well on their 1979 track that we just heard, Southbound Suarez, which came out on the In Through the Outdoor album. It's definitely one of their lighter tracks and really just groovy, fun, and just gets you moving. John Paul Jones at the time was taking on a larger songwriting role in the band, and we heard a lot more keyboards and piano throughout this album and on this song in general. The song is really just playful, and we hear just a very defined rolling piano track throughout all of it. Now, John Paul Jones was not a stranger to rock and roll before Led Zeppelin. He was one of Britain's most respected session musicians before this, and helped arrange and play for artists like Donovan, the Rolling Stones, and Dusty Springfield. But eventually, he started creating his own music as well, and we got songs like Southbound Suarez, which we just heard. What a great track, and what a groovy way to be continuing on with the vintage rock 4x4. We got one more track from Led Zeppelin coming up next, y'all, and that's going to be All My Love by Led Zeppelin. Closing out the 4x4 for tonight, but stick around. We got a lot more music where that came from, so stay tuned. All My Love is closing out the 4x4, and that's coming up next, right here on Vintage Rock.

Closing off the Vintage Rock 4x4 tonight, that was All of My Love. Yet another song from the latter half of Led Zeppelin's career, coming on the out of the In Through the Outdoor album in 1979. The song on the surface kind of sounds like a love song, but in reality, it was a tribute to Robert Plant's youngest son, Kerouac, who died unexpectedly in 1977 at only 5 years old. Robert Plant was away on tour at the time, and this tragedy made him question whether or not he wanted to continue making music in the first place. So, when they reunited and started creating music for In Through the Outdoor, he poured all of this emotion and love into that track, and it became one of the band's most recognizable songs from the end of their career. Definitely veering away from some of the classic blues songs from Led Zeppelin that we heard at the beginning of the 4x4, but regardless, this song did incredibly well with fans, and it was incredibly special and vulnerable for the band as well. What a way to wrap up the 4x4 for tonight. Thank you to everyone who requested songs from the 4x4 as well. Always a pleasure playing some of the best Led Zeppelin tracks out here every single Friday night. But stick around, y'all. We got a whole nother hour of vintage headed your way in just a few minutes. We got the Mamas and the Papas up next with Trip, Stumble, and Fall. That's coming up next. And stick around because we're going to be diving into some of this week on vintage rock history. That comes up next right at the beginning of hour number two. But for now, the Mamas and the Papas. That's up next.

We've got another hour of vintage rock just for you. Well, and us. Yeah, we like these tunes too. On WONC, Naperville, Chicago.

Paul Revere and the Raiders with a good thing here on FM89 Vintage Rock. Y'all, it's that time of the night where we're going to start trying something a little bit new. We're going to do This Week in Vintage History. The best things that happened that didn't necessarily make it into the history books, but definitely define the vintage rock scene from all those years ago. Now, today is July 24th, and this week, way back when, was definitely a big week for vintage rock history. In 1965, on July 24th, the Rolling Stones finally hit their first number one single in the United States with I Can't Get No Satisfaction, you know, with that iconic guitar riff and just, you know, sounds that absolutely dominated the rock and roll scene moving forward. The Rolling Stones were definitely on a roll. In 1969, on July 24th, just days after the moon landing of Neil Armstrong, Buzz Aldrin, and Michael Collins, and when they safely splashed down in the Pacific, this marked a historical moment in history of the Apollo 11 mission. Millions were watching that, but they were also grooving out to some of the best sounds of the psychedelic era while the space race was in full swing. And in 1965, the Newport Folk Music Festival was happening, and Bob Dylan shocked the crowd when he plugged in an electric guitar for his set. This performance changed the tides of rock and roll history forever, and Bob Dylan's music as well. Definitely an exciting week for rock and roll history and the psychedelic scene, and definitely some well-worthy facts to kick off hour number two of Vintage Rock. If you're just tuning in, my name is Adam McGuire, and you're listening to Vintage Rock right here on FM 89, and we are playing the best music from the years of 1964 to 74. It's the best of the psychedelic decade, and if you guys have a favorite song from that decade, let me know what it is. You can shoot me a text at 630-637-8989 and let me know what you want to listen to. But for now, we're going to keep things rolling and grooving with Paul McCartney and Wings with Band on the Run. That's coming up next right here on Vintage Rock.

breaking away from the Beatles and really solidifying his own solo career that was Band on the Run by Paul McCartney and Wings. And Paul McCartney faced anything but a smooth journey while developing his own solo career. But despite all of this, that song, which came out in 1973, reached number one in the UK and in the US, and it won the Grammy Award for Best Pop Vocal Performance by a Duo, Group, or Chorus, and it's widely considered one of Wings' best signature songs. But again, Paul McCartney did not have a smooth ride getting to where he eventually did with this track. The track was recorded in Lagos, Nigeria, and Paul McCartney and his wife landed in the country and were immediately mugged at knife point, losing not only their personal belongings, but demo tapes of the very song we just heard. To make things even worse, two of Wings' founding members quit right before the trip, leaving the band with a lot less people than they originally thought they would have for the recording. But instead of giving up, McCartney pushed forward to solidify his solo career. He re-recorded much of this song only from memory after losing all of those demo tapes and finished his debut album anyways. Even though it was a difficult recording process, it really helped him solidify his career post-Beatles. And many critics were really skeptical of Paul McCartney's solo career. They thought he couldn't simply top what the Beatles did. But he proved them wrong, and Band on the Run did just that. A lot of people look at this song and think that it's really about his departure from the Beatles and kind of finding his own identity and running away from all the previous things of his career up until this point. And either way, Paul McCartney was able to absolutely dominate the rock and roll scene with or without the Beatles. And we heard that as a prime example with Band on the Run. We got a lot more music coming your way, y'all. Best music from 1964 to 74. Let me know what songs you're dying to listen to tonight. You can shoot me a text at 630-637-8989. Up next, we got Chest Fever by The Band. That's up next, right here on Vintage Rock.

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The Grateful Dead here on Vintage Rock FM 89. That song was Big Boss Man, and it was never originally written by the Grateful Dead. Rather, Jimmy Reed released that all the way back in 1960. But the Grateful Dead used it as a jumping off point for some of their most iconic improvised sets in their live shows throughout all of the 70s and 80s. Big Boss Man is basically about an overbearing boss who is always barking off orders to his employees, and it kind of just pokes fun at corporate America and the big boss men that we all have to deal with. The Grateful Dead rarely played their songs the same way twice. They would improvise live sets, jam and riff for, you know, minutes on end. And when they were covering Jimmy Reed's track, they weren't really trying to imitate him in any way or even make the song exactly the same. They were just using some of the bass chords and lyrics to create something entirely new, and that's exactly what the Grateful Dead did. Now, before they were the Grateful Dead, you know, way back in history, as we are learning tonight, we're kind of figuring out who these artists were before they became famous. Now, for the Grateful Dead, they used to perform under a completely different band name titled The Warlocks. They would play at small clubs and venues throughout the San Francisco and the Bay Area, and they were known for, you know, blending folk, blues, and bluegrass all into one genre that nobody had really heard before. But by the late 60s, they had become one of the most defining bands of the psychedelic era, and they were absolutely creating deadheads across the nation. The Grateful Dead has become one of the most prolific bands of psychedelic rock and roll. We got quite a few more songs headed your way tonight, so stick around. Lots more vintage to come, y'all. Let me know your favorite vintage rock song. The best psychedelic sounds from 1964 to 74. That's what we're grooving out to tonight, and let me know what you want to hear. 630-637-8989 is the number to text. For now, Creedence Clearwater Revival with Up Around the Bend. That's coming up next, right here on Vintage Rock.

Led Zeppelin here on Vintage Rock FM 89. That was Dazed and Confused. That song came out in 1969. It's one of their signature live songs. And oftentimes when the band would play it in concert, it would last 20, maybe 30 minutes long. It was an absolute staple. It really captures confusion and uncertainty and just kind of overall relationship turmoil, something we hear a lot about in songs. This was absolutely one of the most unforgettable concerts of Led Zeppelin's career. Came from Dazed and Confused. In the middle of the song, Jimmy Page would pick up a violin bow and drag it across the strings of his electric guitar. This created almost an orchestral sound and absolutely enhanced the improvisation that they were known for at many of their live performances. Needless to say, Dazed and Confused is a staple in Led Zeppelin's discography and in psychedelic rock in general. Let me know if you guys have a favorite song from the psychedelic decade, that's 1964 to 74. You can shoot me a text, 630-637-8989. We got George Harrison coming up next with Isn't It a Pity? That's up next right here on Vintage Rock.

The Zombies here on FM89 Vintage Rock. That was She's Not There. Coming up next, we got Derek and the Dominoes with Key to the Highway. That's up next, right here on Vintage Rock.

Derek and the Dominoes here in FM89 Vintage Rock. That was Key to the Highway. Coming up next, we got Ma Ma Ma Bella with by Electric Light Orchestra. Listener request coming in from Joel and Wheaton. That's coming up next, right here on Vintage Rock.

Electric Light Orchestra here on FM 89 Vintage Rock. That was Ma Bell. Listener requests coming in from Joel and Wheaton. That song came out in 1973, and it was one of the most rock-heavy songs that Electric Light Orchestra ever released. And one of the most standout parts of that song was that their regular bass, instead of using their regular bassist, Rick Price, the band instead decided to bring in Mark Bolan from T-Rex to play guitar on the recording, hence the heavy guitar sounds that we hear all over the track. Very gritty guitar sounds, and really kind of changed what listeners were expecting from Electric Light Orchestra in many ways, and really just made the song stand out in the psychedelic era. Before forming Electric Light Orchestra, the members, Jeff Lynne, Roy Wood, and Bev Bevan, all play together in a band called The Move. Their dream, though, was to create a brand new band where violins and cellos were the main part of the band and not just background instruments. They decided to create Electric Light Orchestra, and they did just that, bringing in these unconventional instruments into the rock scene and absolutely making moves and creating some of the most memorable music of the decade. We got a few more songs before we wrap up Vintage here, y'all. It's been an absolute pleasure sharing the airwaves with all of you tonight, but don't go anywhere because I got a few more before we say our goodbyes. We got Easy Livin' by Uriah Heep coming up next. Listener request from Panko in Arizona. That's up next, right here on Vintage Rock.

Listener request from Panko in Arizona. That was Easy Living, Uriah Heep, right here on FM89 Vintage Rock. Y'all, it's just minutes away from midnight, which means it's time for us to wrap up the show here. But thank you to everyone who submitted requests tonight. Thank you for tuning in, and thank you for sharing the airwaves with me. This has been Vintage Rock. We're spinning the best music of 1964 to 1974, the best of the psychedelic decade. It's been a real pleasure, y'all. We learned a lot tonight, grooved out to some good music, and just had a good time. We got Vintage Rock here every night of the week from 10 to midnight, and I'll be back here on Monday as well, so stick around for that, and check out my specialty show on Sunday from 8 to 10, where I'm playing Beyond the BPM, the best EDM music. Check that out. And hey, if you're a night owl, we got music for you all night long here on FM89. But it's time for me to say my goodbyes tonight. It's been a real pleasure. Thank you for tuning in. Hopefully, you guys have a wonderful, groovy evening, and I'll see you all very soon. We're going to wrap things up here with the classic, Bob Dylan, Watching the River Flow. That's wrapping up Vintage Rock for tonight. Thank you for tuning in. We got Bob Dylan coming up next, right here on FM89.

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0: 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I mean, aren't you Eric Clapton from, like, the Cream? How did you get my house?
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0: Wait, aren't you supposed to be British?
1: I'm just a figment of your imagination. I'm not real.
0: What?

They were best friends. Inseparable, in fact. Until the day Miguel died. Every day his friend visited Miguel's grave. Rain, wind, weekends, holidays. Every day. 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Loyalty. 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

0: 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This here's Buster. Buster, why don't you tell the nice people about our policies?
1: Sure thing, Mike!
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0: 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Oh, excuse us. That means it's time for
1: walks!
3: 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Angels on Wheels. 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
0: 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Wait, aren't you Eric Clapton from, like, the Cream? How did you get my house?
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0: Wait, aren't you supposed to be British?
1: 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I'm not real.
0: Whoa.

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0: When Marlon Shirley was 5 years old, he was in an accident and lost his foot, but he didn't lose his heart.
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So you just heard Daedalus Bound by Hush Now. And coming up next, No Heroes Allowed by Mayday Parade. It's Jaden for FM89. Let's get a good morning going. How shall we? 630-637-8989 to send a request and talk to me about LeBron James. That's our first topic of the day, but trust me, we've got so much more.

So, that was Over Anything by Madrift here on FM 89 to kick off your morning tunes. Again, my name is Jaden. So, let's talk about it. LeBron James is a Philadelphia 76er. We'll get back into my normal stuff in just a moment, but this is a continuation from yesterday, talking about why I don't like the Sixers, why this is a grand move, but also a bad move. I'm a huge AI fan, Allen Iverson, and Andre Iguodala from back in the day. But then Iguodala went to the Warriors, and then I had to watch MCW on that team alongside some other bum like Nerlens Noel, okay? Love them to death, don't get me wrong, but they are not great players. So the Magic, or the Sixers, excuse me, had a run where I just was not trying to look at them, see them, acknowledge them, or even think they were a team in the National Basketball Association. So to see them now get their respectives or even a lineup, I don't know if I like it, because LeBron, you know, is ring chasing, like Barkley said. It's ring chasing. He's 2 years, I understand that. He's a veteran in the league. He wanted to play for four different teams, win a ring with four different teams. That's a huge accomplishment, but I can't rock with it. I can't rock with it. Five rings? No, that's not it for me. I ain't gonna hold you. But if you have a different opinion, I love to hear it at 630-637-8989. I've had some good arguments about this. I've also said the Sixers aren't winning the championship this year, but I have them next year. I think I'm changing my prediction on that, though. If an Eastern Conference team wins and it's not the Atlanta Hawks, I've got the Sixers this year, all right? Zombie by the Cranberries is going to follow this up in here for FM 89. And coming up next, we're going to talk more about some news that's happening around Naperville. How about this? City Task Forces, they have been disbanded. If you care, more on that in just a second. And if you don't, well, I'll tell you why in just a second, too.

Growing up, while one of the pains of life, by the Linda Lindas on FM 89. What a young band that still delivers every single time. In a moment, talking about city council this week and what I learned and how it affects Naperville. Viva La Vida by Coldplay. 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I used to-

Jackie by Bleach 93 on FM 89. That again is new music to add to your playlist once more. My name is Jaden, talking to you about city task forces now. How about this? I went to city council this week and they said there was an internal memorandum between the council members that starting on October 1st, there will be no more city task forces. They claim that this is a decision made out of practicality, that it's October 1st, the distance between the two times. There were some gripes about it. There were some disagreements. How about this, though? The City Task Force, Naperville's Environmental and Sustainability Task Force, NEST, came out and put out a statement about the City Task Force's losing their affiliation. Basically, NEST started out as an organization before it. They're going to continue as an organization after it. Also, some notable task forces in Naperville that are going to be disbanded along the city banner, which never really had its own clarification in Naperville to begin with, which I'm pretty sure is why we've been in such a pickle about them recently. Of these informal or unorganized task forces are the Naperville Downtown Advisory Committee, which is to guide the physical improvement and development of downtown Naperville. That one will more than likely stay a committee. I can't imagine that they would lose anything, really. The Accessible Community Task Force, which is about the Commission on Disabilities and looking beyond city-owned operated programs and facilities to assist individuals and private companies. Again, I do feel like this change is very minimalistic. It is just taking these organizations away from, ultimately, the website that they are also getting a new provider for, according to what was said at City Council as well. And the Senior Task Force, which is to address the unique needs of Naperville's growing senior population. Very curious on what this means in the future for Naperville. We're going to find out after October 1st and see essentially what's going to be the update news and everything that we want to know about this as well. I'll keep you updated on this as well. This is more of a breaking story about Naperville, but Drowned by Theory of a Dead Man up next. It's FM 89.

0: 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We're fueled up and ready for liftoff.
1: Roger that, Big Bird. All systems go. T-minus 5, 4, 3.
0: Wow, that's one heck of a view. Feels like it's missing something, though.
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New music again to add to your playlist once more. How about this? The radio station will be moving to the basement of Schneller Hall. Broke this before, obviously. We all know this at this point now. We had a whole send-off for it. We are getting closer and closer to the start of the semester, which means there are more updates to be heard and seen and delivered about this move. From what my sources gather, okay, my limited sources, I'm like a LeBron James, I'm like Shams right now, right? From what my sources gather that in the next week, we're going to be preparing for the finalization of this move. So, I don't know what that means for you, I don't know what that means for what our patterns are.

or when we're here talking to you live. But I think that the only thing I can confirm is that we are gearing up. We had our sign taken down just last week. We are in that midst before the semester actually starts. When August kicks off, it's going to be hectic around the campus, especially during Welcome Week. And I really hope that what my sources told me was right. I mean, I'll tell you that. They told me the date was maybe July 28th, which is a Tuesday of next week. So I'm even more curious on if that's actually going to be the case or not. And if we are moving, I mean, there is going to be opportunities to stop by, get on the community. It's our job to get on the community, right? That's what radio is. And I'm so excited to keep doing it. And I'm really excited. I don't actually have a scheduled event where I go out into the community. I'm not actually one of the first DJs of the semester or somebody who's setting up any events, because we don't have much. As you probably know, for me, our big times are February and June for Juneteenth and Black History Month, when Culture Shock does a lot more of community building projects. So I'm still thinking about what I want to do. If you have any suggestions, let me know at 630-637-8989 to get, you know, the name of FM89 out there. But anyways, coming up next, Mother takes over your radio. It's Make Believe on FM89 as well. And if you have a request, 630-637-8989 too, and we'll get that played for you, because this is your home for Pure Rock.

loved him in Family Ties. We cheered him in Teen Wolf. And we revered him in Back to the Future. Now, Michael J. Fox is back, encouraging fellow fighters of Parkinson's disease to take the future into their own hands. In his most spirited and courageous role ever, this inspirational screen icon vows never to give up until a cure is found. Optimism. 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

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That was Ocarina by Psychedelic Porn Crumpets. It's new music for FM89. And how about this? So, I already told you about the scoops. I already told you about the moves. I already told you about everything that matters in terms of Naperville. But what about something that's more Illinois? Cyclospora, or the explosive diarrhea outbreak as we know it, has been declared that Illinois is one of the states affected by this. So, what does that mean? It means that, well, a lot of people are going to get sick, right? No, it means that there's a lot of questions to be answered about what's actually happening with this disease, as we want to call it. As we all or may have heard, Taylor Farms lettuce, this Taylor Farms products were tested, and they came back with a false positive. Whether that's completely true or not, that is what the CDC or the FDA has come out with the ratings of that. They also did claim that it was, you know, Taco Bell products. We already know Taco Bell does source from Taylor Farms, as the CEO did make note of. Without a clear thread and line of where this comes from, it's harder to identify, well, what's actually going on with everybody, too. At the same time, we know that explosive diarrhea is happening. We know that news publications are reporting on this. So there's a lot of questions to still be answered about who's being held liable, what's the consistency of this, and really who's in charge of monitoring the situation, keeping the situation good and up hand. It seems actually like most people aren't. I mean, it is being talked about on a national scale, but not many people are realizing this on the local scale when they go to restaurants or anything of that nature. I saw Chipotle put out a warning about their stuff and said they don't use this. And Sam Taco Bell obviously came out with a note in the comment. I have more on this in a second, but I think more brands and companies need to be unified on the same front. Two good things up next by Modern Baseball on FM89.

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Coming up next, Spit on a Stranger. Please don't do that. It's by Pavement on FM89. And if you have a request, you can send in at 630-637-8989. I'm Jaden, talking to you all things now about Cyclospora, you know, that diarrhea explosive combination nonsense that Illinois just qualified for. I shouldn't say qualified, but Illinois is on the list of states that are affected. We've got that more in just a second. Again, Spit on a Stranger by Pavement on FM 89.

Pilot Light by Sincere Engineer on FM 89. Again, this is your home for Pure Rock and the radio voice of North Central College. So, we know Cyclospora is out there. We know the outbreak is going crazy in Illinois. I'm Jaden talking about it, right? Why do I bring it up? Well, because I think no one's really taking this seriously, all right? Biochemical warfare, I don't mean to get on a soapbox or anything, is what someone predicted to be the next actual big threat to anybody existing, and we saw in 2020 that it's really through chemicals and diseases that, you know, people are affected. Not to say the explosive diarrhea is this, it's a huge deal, don't get me wrong. Some people say that it comes out of your system immediately. I haven't heard any reports on anything severe myself personally, although there could be. I also haven't looked into it that much because it hasn't personally impacted my family, although I do care that it impacts other people. It just hasn't come into my radar. I just don't think anyone, because it hasn't come into my radar, I don't think many people have been actually talking about if this is like the serious repercussions of this or not. Especially businesses. I think there's a model now, the CSR model, that businesses should be more responsible for not just deflecting and avoiding blame, but actually educating the population on what's going on. For example, Chipotle saying that our lettuce does not use that. I mean, that's good and all, but okay, what can you tell me about your natural born ingredients? I know that same day Chipotle gave me, you know, some steak that was, I asked for steak, which I don't even eat steak, right? And because I wanted to see what was going on with it, and then they give me some nonsense like, and if it was steak, it was undercooked steak, but it looked more like, I don't know, string, like just meat. I just can't eat meat. I'm so sorry, y'all. I just can't do it. I just cannot do it. Coming up next, Winter Windows by Steve Wolf on FM 89, but I wish companies would be more authentic, and I guess I want them to explain a lot more. Is that crazy to say? It's just like I want politicians to explain a lot more. I want people to over-explain. I like scientists because they do that all the time. I don't know. I like knowledge. Winter Windows up now by Steve Wolf.

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That was Cross My Heart by Limegarden. Again, bit of new music for your radio here in the 9 o'clock. And as we get ready for that 10, I want to hear what you want to hear at 630-637-8989. I got Megadeth queued up after this, so you get a nice little break. Also, some good music to go along with your morning commute, wherever you're heading, whether you're going to work or you're on vacation right now, / your weekend experience, okay? It could be an excursion for you as well. I'm Jaden for FM 89. Let's keep the music going. Holy Wars, Punishment Due. 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

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This is FM 89, and that before was Future Says Run. We had new music from Haley Williams before that, too. So go ahead and add both of those to your playlist. I gotta say, all right, it's been an amazing day thus far, and it's only gonna get better, right? It's only gonna do better and be better. I'm just going through all my social medias now, and I was making some posts and highlights and updates, and I said, wow, what a month it has been for the month of July. It's ending. This is my final Saturday in July, and then we have August, and school's back in August. So it's crazy to think about how the time has gone. I actually wanted to take this time to talk about Matas Vuzelis for a second, though, before we get into my July recap and what you can expect for... I used to do those old recaps. What was it? It was like how my semester is gone. I stopped doing that when I came back from D.C., so we might do that as well. But I want to talk about Matas because he threw out a pitch at the White Sox game last night. And Matas Vuzelis, as you know, is one of my favorite players of the league, alongside now another Bulls player, Caleb Wilson. So it looks like I might just be a Bulls fan. And maybe, I told you yesterday, my third team is going to be the Spurs. My secondary has always been the Pacers. The Bulls might have just jumped up and put everyone down a spot, all right? Maybe I'm not even a Hawks fan. I don't even know. Maybe I'm a Philly fan now. But Matas Vuzelis is so funny, and it was so great to see him at the game. I love when sports intersect, especially Chicago does it a lot. I really enjoy the fact that they do it too. It shows a lot of camaraderie between the athletes and shows me that people care. People do truly care about what's going on in the Chicagoland sports scene, even if the teams aren't winning. The White Sox did lose the game 9-5 against the Astros last night, however. 5-9. Although, these White Sox, they still lead the division, I believe, and they look great. Providence up next. It's Poor Man's Poison on FM 89.

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One of my favorite bits of new music, Eternal Flame by Snarls on FM 89 to kick off your morning. It's a 10:30, you know what I'm saying? And that was beautiful to hear. So my name is Jaden for FM 89, and I'm really excited to talk to you about how July has gone, all right? We just talked about Montas Buzelis and the White Sox, his appearance. We can get back to basketball next week because there's going to be more information because the NBA schedule should reasonably be out by next week, considering Silver is rushing LeBron, so he should have that ready for the. I need the Sixers, Bulls, the Bulls, Hawks games, and then what else do I want to see? I kind of want to see a Spurs game, the Spurs, Bulls too, and then of course when the Bulls enter the play-in. I'm just kidding. Now we'll talk about that later on. But July has been a great month for me, at least, and I hope it's been for you as well. I mean, you've listened to me for all of July, basically, right? No, I think I'm more. I don't want to say it like that, but I've been here more than I'm often here in July because I made it my mission to come back to this. I really love talking to you right here in this spot that I'm in right now. And also, my internship has been great. I mean, the only bad day I think I had was yesterday because I was tired coming from Chicago at midnight from the NABJ event that they hosted out at Wacker Drive or Wacker Avenue. So really, in July, I've done quite a bit of things. You know, July 4th was this month, which is crazy to think that was so long ago. We had the smoke and everything had to be, well, the storms and everything had to be rescheduled. And then we had the late July 4th events. How about this, though? On August 1st, from 10 a.m. to 2 p.m., some Accelerate Climate Solutions youth interns are hosting a repair cafe at the First Congregational Church at 25 East Benton Avenue in Naperville. 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More on July in just a minute. Ain't talking about love, though. It's Van Halen. For your radio, you've heard it in the background. It's FM89. You already know this track, so go ahead and start jamming to it. 630-637-8989 to talk to me.

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0: Now, if you'll excuse me, I'll be back tomorrow with your car.

This is Zephyr 89. That was Perfect Pain by Lucky. Your new music, just for you, once more in your home for pure rock. All right. So that was 10 o'clock, right? You just went by. That was a fast breeze. Okay.

I know, we're having a quick morning. But what about that July recap? I want to hear about your July at 630-637-8989. I'm Jaden for FM 89, and talking about July as it's been in my experience right now, it has been, well, electric's not a word I would use to describe it, but it's been electric. It's been great. It's been fun. It's been fascinating. I think this is the best month I've had in a while. Like, the summer, just everything lined up. You know, they say every week goes to 7 games. All you gotta do is win 4. I feel like I've been winning all 7 days this entire month. And, I mean, just going back in my month, I'm trying to think of some of those key events. I look back because I keep a log on everything I do. So I'm one of those weird people like that. I can tell you that I took some time off from church. I missed in June, actually the end of June, I missed the ABC 7 Pride Parade. So it was really rough on me, but I was dealing with some family situations. But after that, it was the BET Awards and July kicks off. It was a birthday of one of my writers, so shout out to her. She had hopefully a good birthday. She turned 21, so shout out Cassie. Blah, yay, go off. She's actually my news editor for my news editor. She's actually the news editor for the North Central Chronicle. You'll hear more about us a bit with that team, and we'll get some introduction posts out the way too. Hit some Duolingo. You already know. Learn some Espanol. Watch Supergirl. Great movie. Love it. Might talk about that for the next bit. So great. We're going to hear about that for the next hour. Because I don't think I actually had a chance to talk to y'all about how Supergirl was for me. Did a weekend visit to my internship as well. Came back, dropped Megadeth. No. I got more on this in just a minute. Time for Living by the Beastie Boys up now for FM 89.

0: Raiders at the 30, 20, 10, 5. It's a touchdown, Utah. Kalen Clay. Wait, the play is still alive. They're saying he let go of the ball before he crossed the goal line. And Oregon runs it back for a touchdown.
1: For Kalen Clay, it was a humbling moment, but he didn't let stopping short of the goal line stop him short of his life's goals. Kalen became an All-American and played 4 years in the NFL. Overcoming. 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

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That's again new music to add to your playlist. Once more, going to this July recap, I want to talk about Supergirl. I told you I was going to come back to it. I didn't get a chance to talk to you about how much I love this movie. It doesn't surprise anybody, right, that I love a good movie that has a diverse casting and a strong lead. I know a lot of people say the plot wasn't that great. Well, I challenged a lot of them to make a better plot, right? If you didn't like the movie, I'm not criticizing your dislike of the movie. You're very much entitled to make that dislike. But I thought this was really accurate in terms of what you would want from a superhero movie. I don't know, and if you watched and you didn't like it, I mean, yeah, I'm glad you actually formulated your own opinion, but if you didn't watch and you don't like it, then you need to watch it, right? I think that the real problem I would have, and I can understand anyone who says this problem, is that it just feels like it was straying away too much from what people anticipated. And, you know, for all intents and purposes, that's a great thing. You don't want to make your movie predictable. But I think, as some people were saying, the Superman movie was so good because it was so grounded, so real. This one was very sci-fi, which you would expect from an alien woman named Supergirl, who's also trying to embark her own story and is not going to be on the same world as, you know, Superman. It's not the same story whatsoever. But I can understand, I guess, some people who just found that to be really not far-fetched. I guess far-fetched would be the word I would use for it. Really unprecedented for the movie. But again, I thought it was great. I thought the music selection was great. The entire mix for soundtrack was amazing. The acting from Adcock, or what was her name? Adcock Millie, something like that. She was great in the role as Superwoman too. Alcock, excuse me. She's great. I saw some of her IMDb, and she's been in other things where she's also done a great job in. Lobo, whoever played him, was doing amazing work as well. The child in this film was good too. If you haven't seen it, I'm not going to spoil it. Go check it out. Landslide coming up next by Fleetwood Mac. 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

Stain by Lemon Sucker on FM 89. That's again new music to add to your playlist once more. You know, it's Jaden for FM 89, still talking to you and still going through all things that are July. We're ending July right now. That's right, we're going through this run. But how about that, because the fact is that July has to be one of the best months I've ever really experienced in my life. I've really gotten a lot. I just did the red carpet for the WNBA event with the NABJ. I've been interning with ABC7, and I've gone through reporting and assignment tests, two of my favorite roles of July too. How about this? Social media for multiple different organizations, and really just getting to talk back to you again today. Like I said, because I got a chance to just come back here more and actually like be here, be present, be physical, and I just love talking to you. It's Saturday morning. It's really good right now in terms of weather. It's getting colder these days, which I'm not liking. And then in the winter, it reminds me of why I don't like Illinois. I feel like I'm going to be miserable during this first semester because I have to go do stuff in the cold. I don't even know where my winter hoodie is and my jacket is, but I'll find it and I'll get back into it. Talking about more things that I love about July in a second, but first, Voices by Salison. 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

0: 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Dang it, I was so close.
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0: 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My favorite punk band is gonna be there.
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That was Over and Over Again by Moonbow. And coming up next, I'd go the whole wide world. 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

That was Dullblade Disguise on FM 89, your home for pure rock and radio voice. North Central College always has you. I'm just seeing Audrey right now, actually, one of our dear friends, hopping by the radio station, saying hi to all of us here down in the studio. So shout out everyone who's touring North Central College, all the future and prospective Cardinals. If you are in the Premier program, let me know too at 630-637-8989. I love seeing everybody walk around this campus, especially on a good Saturday. That means we're getting really close to semester because they're getting those Saturday night or those Saturdays filled in with these tours. And I'm so excited. Again, I was going to talk about how we're returning to school in just a few weeks, but I didn't even have time. We had so much content today. I didn't have time. We just went through 4 hours like a breeze, everybody. I'm going to miss you. I really am going to miss you. I'll be back I'm not even back Tuesday, actually, at all. This is weird to say. I will be back next Friday. This is a while back. We're going to see if I can pull some strings to get back here earlier than that, but for as of right now, you might not hear from me for 6 more days. I have a lot of updates for you when Friday comes around. I've been thinking, because I got the offer to run What the Punk for a week. Either I can run it, or I could just leave it as a regular rock show. You never know. What do y'all want? You gotta let me know here. It's Jaden for FM 89, and I'm going to sign out soon enough. But first, Hid by Brazos on FM 89 too. If you got a request, send me it. 630-637-8989. And I'm gonna play it for you, because you know I got you like that.

0: I wanted to come back before we end it completely for today and say I appreciate you so much. This is Jaden Ferrer from 89. We're going to get you ready for the noon and the next hours the right way. I'm going to head to Best Buy myself and get myself some stuff I need. You already know what I'm saying. But yeah, that was the Wombat to give me a try. Coming up now, it's going to be Awful Things after the next hour kicks off. So thank you so much. I appreciate you. That's a PSD from the studio. That means peace, sayonara, and deuces. I'm going to see you all next time.
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That was music by Fiddlehead called Porchlight. And I'm your host, Shanita, for the 12 o'clock to 4 o'clock hour. And I'm really looking forward to doing a lot of things today. I may or may not go to the R&B rodeo. I was hoping to go to the R&B rodeo, but I don't know. The weather's outside is kind of looking like it might rain. I'm not sure just yet. It looks a bit cloudy, but it feels great. So it may or may not rain today. It was kind of like that yesterday. But honestly, I actually kind of love weather like this, where it's not too hot, it's not too cold, it's just right, it's not raining, it's not no snowing. But it feels really great outside. And you can just enjoy it. It's really nice. It's one of those nights, one of those days to where you can sleep in, just even if you didn't want to go outside. But it feels great. I'll tell you my plans as far as this weekend, and as well as next week. So stay tuned for that. But in the meantime, if you have any special song requests, please text the hotline 630-637-8989. Your home for pure rock.

That was music by Harmony called Demons. And speaking of harmonies, I remember I was at this Beyonce concert once, and she had harmonized one of her songs just so perfectly well. It was a beautiful harmony and melody as well. That was probably the best birthday gift I had ever given myself. It was amazing, and it was on a Thursday night. I had to be to work super early in the morning, but I was like, this is definitely worth it, and it made my day, made my birthday. So I'm really big on going to concerts during the summertime, and I always go to like the best concerts. But this summer, I don't think I'll be able to go to any because I'm traveling so much. And even when I go back home, I'm literally flying out to Colorado to go train. And unfortunately, Ella May, she's an artist from the United Kingdom, and she will be coming to Texas not once, not twice, but three times. And I will be gone. And I'm so sad because I love her music so much. And each time I always try to see her, she comes to my city and I'm in a whole nother state. And I'm like, no. But have that ever happened to you guys where you want to go see somebody and you end up being out of town? And I was just like, man. So I'm going to try to see Kehlani instead. Hopefully that gets to happen. It's kind of looking promising. But let's get back into some more new music. And if you have any special song requests, please text the hotline 630-637-8989.

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0: Sweet, you're a lifesaver.
1: No problem. Now go drink some water. You're dehydrated as f***.

That was music by Dead Air called Fast Food World. Speaking of fast foods, one of the fast food spots I always wanted to try was this fast food restaurant called Jollibee. And they had one in Spain, and I ended up, me and my friend Nina, we forgot to go there. That was like one spot that we forgot to go. And I was like, dang, I thought about it today. And I was like, dang, we forgot to go to Jollibee. And I know they have one here in Chicago and in a few other states, but I've never had it. I would see different reviews about it, but that is on my bucket list to try. As well, while I was over in Spain, they had this white chocolate Oreo McFlurry, and it was so good. Like, the food there tastes so fresh, so real, no added artificial stuff. I was not tasting any chemicals. but the food was really good. I enjoyed it a lot out there, and it just tasted like clean and fresh. But if you have any more song requests, please text the hotline 630-637-8989. And this is your home for pure rock.

0: Hey, bro, this apartment is missing something.
1: You thinking what I'm thinking?
0: Yeah, on three.
1: One, two, three.
0: A dog. Yeah, a dog.
1: Were you about to say a slip and slide?
0: No.
1: Let's just go to adopt.
0: Adopt?
1: Yeah, adopt pet shelter. 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

That was music by Where's Jimmy called Lock In. And speaking of Where's Jimmy, I remember Where's Waldo, the game. I always find that game always kind of interesting, but fun. And it's always hard finding Waldo sometimes. But, and when we talk about Locked In, as I mentioned on the other day, I've been staying locked in these last past few days. It's definitely lock-in season for everything. But, yeah, earlier I was talking about different fast food restaurants and Jollibees, and different concerts and stuff as well. It's a Kehlani concert that'll be coming up in September. She comes to Texas, so I'll be able to go to that. But I'm still pretty bummed out that I'm not going to be able to go see Ella Mai, because she will be in Texas, and she has already been to Colorado. She actually was in Colorado this week, which I'm just like, man. But yeah, I'm going to try to do everything within my willpower to go see her. Because I'm like, it's just not and always where you can see her go on tour and stuff. But yeah, one day. But in the meantime, please send in those song requests. Text me your name, where you from, and your special song request, and you will receive a shout out live by me. You can do the following by texting hotline 630-637-8989.

That was music by Kenny Hoopin, Albert Hammond Jr., called New America. And speaking of New America, nah, I'm just playing. But one thing I will say I haven't noticed much of is the pollution messing up a bit. I know we have had floods this summer, the pollution, even the food outbreaks. But for the most part, looks like everything is clearing up. And the weather is perfect. It's not extremely hot to where it's like unbearable hot. But it feels really nice out. I see a lot of people outside today. So it was extremely a lot of people yesterday outside as well too. So I think it's going to be a great eventful weekend as well. I kind of plan on meeting up with some of my friends to do some s'mores, which I'm pretty excited about. And as well, I wanted to go to the R&B rodeo, but I'm not sure what time it ends. I was really looking forward to doing that, but I don't think I'll be able to. But it's plenty of rodeos that I'll be able to go to back home because it's Texas. But in the meantime, if you have any special song requests, please text hotline 630-637-8989, and you know the rest. So, back to some more Pure Rock music.

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And if anyone have any special song requests that they would love to request, please text me your name, where you're from, and your special song request, and I will play it live on air. And you will receive a live shout out by me. And you can do the following by texting the hotline 630-637-8989. And stay tuned for the up and coming next breaks as I tell you what all I'll be doing this week. So stay tuned for that.

That was music from Rack called Round and Round. We have a special shout out to Mac from Wayne, Illinois. So shout out to you, Mac from Wayne, Illinois. We have the song The Allman Brothers Band called Midnight Rider. So shout out to you, Mac from Wayne, Illinois. And if anyone else have a special song request that they would love to request, please text hotline 630-637-8989. Once again, shout out to Mac from Wayne, Illinois.

That was music by Bleach 93 called Jackie. And speaking of, and I was talking about food, but one of my most nostalgic snacks was having fruit roll-ups. And I just love fruit roll-ups. They were so good. Especially the ones to where they would put the little tattoo on them. I always thought that was pretty cool. And I was like, wow, like, this is really, really nice. And it was fun, and everybody would like show off their little fake tattoo. I used to always wonder, like, how would they, like, how do you even do that? And I think, like, no snacks beats the 2000 nostalgic, just like snacks. And that used to be like a huge, huge thing. I don't know if it's popular now, but like that was really, really huge back then. So much has changed. But yeah, I know I'm like, I keep talking about food. I've been craving a lot of sweets right recently, so I've got a little sweet tooth, and I love me a good ice cream. I just love it a lot, and for some reason I'm just like, I'm gonna have to get some type of ice cream and milkshakes. Cherry Garcia's is far yet like one of my top favorites. I love strawberry, but like Cherry Garcia is just like at the top of the list for me. But enough about snacks, more about some music. And if anyone else have a special song request that they would love me to play and would like to receive a shout out, please text the hotline 630-637-8989. You're home for commercial rock.

That was music by Cassie called 11-7. And it's so funny because that actually made me think about 7-Eleven, the gas station. And speaking of gas stations, one of my top favorite gas stations is Bucky's. If you know, it's like, it's in a lot of states. Certain states, they still don't have a Bucky's, but it's growing. But I love their brisket sandwiches and their fudge and their beaver nuggets and chips. So delicious. But it's just fun. I got so many. I got a Bucky's neck pillow, Bucky's blanket. But speaking of truck stops, they're supposed to be opening up a Dolly Parton's truck stop, and I think that one will be located either in Tennessee or Texas. I think it might be Texas, but I'm looking forward to that because I love me some Dolly Parton, and I honestly just cannot wait to just see what all she has at her truck stop, and hopefully she gets more and it become a franchise similar to Bucky's. But I'm pretty excited about that. But in the meantime, if you have any special song requests, please text hotline 630-637-8989. And this is your home for Pure Rock.

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1: Now how about we open up some drinks and really get this party started? You did remember to buy the cases, right?
0: Huh?

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That was music by Movement's called Everything Is Fine. And that's something I try to tell myself every once in a while when things get a little bit hectic. I get stressed out. I'm like, you know what? Everything will be all right. It'll be just fine. It may not be fine right now, but towards the end, it'll be fine. And that's me finishing up on this last summer class. And as well as packing, it'll all be fine. So that's what I try to tell myself. But in the meantime, keep sending in those song requests. And if you have any, text the hotline. Text me your name, where you're from, and your special song request, and I'll do my best to try to find it. And as well, you can do the following by texting the hotline, 630-637-8989. 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
0: Hello? 911? 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

That was music by Freako called Still Around. And speaking of still around, I will be still around come Monday, but unfortunately I won't be still around the rest of the summer. I'll be back home in Texas, but in the meantime, let's just enjoy the moment that I do have next week. So I'm pretty excited to be able to see y'all one more week during a weekday. For those of you who know, my last shift will be Monday. And honestly, I would like to say that it has been a joy just being able to be here and talk to you all and have you all listen to me, whether that be on a Sunday or, I mean, whether that be on a weekend, Saturday, or during a weekday. It's truly been a joy of mine, and I will miss being able to do this. So, yeah. But in the meantime, I just hope you all have a great, wonderful weekend. Enjoy, and I will see you all next week, Monday evening. So, have a good one, and this is your home for Pure Rock.

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You're tuned in to FM 89. That was Days by the Drums, and welcome back. I'm Rose. I'm going to be here with all of you from 4 to 8 p.m. on this lovely Saturday evening. Up next, we have Heavy Metal Drummer by Wilco before we get into it.

Welcome back to FM 89, and thanks for tuning in. That was New Music Over Anything by Midriff. I'm Rose once again, and today I wanted to take the time to talk to all of you a little bit more about this move for Oliver Hall. Well, the ending of Oliver Hall, actually, and the move for WONC. See, they took our sign this coming week, and we actually did a video about it on Instagram. So if you don't follow us there already, please do go to WNC891 on Instagram and follow us. We're trying to get to 1,500 followers here, so please do us a favor. And for those of you texting asking about it, yeah, I know, they took our sign. I'm really sad about it, really upset about it. Should have taken one last picture with it, but it's already gone, so what can you do? Now, I'm really hoping that we get to move to our new location soon, because I want to see it before I head off to DC this fall. I mean, I'm trying to do all this preparation for everything, and they still have us here in this building, and I'm like, come on, guys. We've been talking about this for a hot minute. Let us get moving. But on a more real note, when it comes to moving stuff, I'm trying to figure out my dorming situation here. I currently have summer housing, and I'm trying to get it extended until I go to DC, but we'll see what they end up deciding to do, because I gotta figure all that mess out. The interesting thing about dorming, though, is that you don't get too much of a say of what it's like. I have dormed in Schneller Hall, if you know what that is, here on North Central Campus. I've also been in Kemmel quite frequently. I've been in Patterson. I've been in Ward, and not living, but like I visited those spaces. And I've also been inside Rawl, as well as Geiger. Mostly the guys' dorms I haven't really been in, but I haven't really been in New Hall either. Actually, no, I lie. I have. I've been in all of these. But nevertheless, I don't know. There's certain places on campus that I just don't like. I'm going to let you know my favorite places on campus and the places that I don't like here coming up. But first, we have Never Surrender by Bruce Springsteen.

Welcome back to FM 89. That was Eternal Flame by Snarls. I'm Rose, and thanks for tuning in. New music, of course. Well, there's a lot I've been talking to you guys about, mostly about the move here at WONC, but I was also going to list you guys the places that I love and hate on campus. I'm going to give it to you now. First, I'm going to start with the places that I like to cry at. Yes, this is going to be a very transparent conversation here. I like crying in Carnegie Hall, especially at night. Bonus points if it's at night, because it's really, like, no one's there. And it's just one of those buildings that you just, it looks like it's cryable. Like, you cry in there. Other than that, I like crying in the prayer room. That's in the basement of Schneller, at least the one that I use. Fantastic place to be crying as well. Another place I like to cry at, actually, it was Studio C, I believe, here at WONC. But unfortunately, that will no longer be an option for me pretty soon. Other than that, I don't think anywhere else. And you might be asking, why not just cry in your dorm? You see, crying in your dorm, especially if you have a roommate, is just not the vibe. At least not for me. I don't like other people that I'm not close with seeing me cry. And that kind of tells you a little bit about me as a roommate. I'm not typically close with my roommate. I kind of like to be in a situation where we're friendly, we're cordial, I can say hi, I can say bye, and I can come back and be around at any time of the day kind of vibes. Like, I don't want you to worry about me. I don't want you to ask about my whereabouts. I don't expect you to be my best friend. I just want you to be like, okay, she's here, let's just be nice, and I'll be nice to you, and we'll move on from there. That's just how I roll. More positive places on campus will be coming soon when I tell you my favorite places on campus and why. Apart from Oliver Hall, of course, because it will no longer be. Up next, in Limbo.

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0: It looks like a hippie threw up in here. There's way too much tie-dye, there's dream catchers all over the place, and that better be incense.
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0: What are you talking about? 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Go ape?
2: I'm just keeping it groovy, baby. You should try it sometime. It's par out.
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We'll keep talking about my favorite places on campus as well as the WNC move.

they took our sign. They took our sign, bro. Like, made me so mad when I saw that. I didn't even get to say goodbye. But that's not the point. We're talking about happiness here. Happiness here on campus. My favorite places on campus definitely have to be WONC. And I mean that in loose terms. Yes, I love Oliver Hall. I have a lot of memories here. But wherever the radio people are at, wherever radio is at, that is where I love to be. Other than that, I do like the Office of Student Engagement and Belonging. Not as much as I like radio, but it'll do. I also enjoy the library. But surprisingly enough, I really enjoy the chapel here on campus. Now, I would not say that I'm someone who practices religion too much, but I really enjoy that space because it's where one of my favorite people on campus is. We have the chaplain, Max Blaylock, who he is actually amazing. He's one of my favorite people on campus ever, to ever walk this campus, actually. Let me just make it that clear. So it's really great. And finally, the last place I like on campus is Shimer. If you've never had the chance to go to Shimer, if you're an alum, you missed out, for real. I love Shimer so much. It's a space that I really enjoy being in. So many books, so many great people, and it's just amazing. Anyway, up next we have Flowers in the Window by Travis. Thanks for tuning in, and stick around because I'm here until 8. Once again, this is Rose.

0: The entire world watched. They watched each step down the rungs of that small ladder, one after another, and waited with great anticipation for that last step.
1: It's one small step for man, one giant leap for mankind.
0: At that moment, humanity saw the impossible become the possible, and today the sky is not the limit. Achievement. 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

Welcome back to FM 89. That was new music, Ocarina by Psychedelic Porn Crumpets here. As always, if you weren't aware, here at FM 89, we like to do a little bit of song requests, and you can send those in at 630-637-8989. It's one of the joys of being a college radio station is that we take basically every single song request that you guys give us. I love that. Anyway, there's something else that I really wanted to share with all of you, and that's that there's an event coming up this Saturday. Yes, not today, but next Saturday, that I will be at. And this is called Remake the Future, a Repair and Upcycling Event Extravaganza. Okay. Now, what's going to happen here on August 1st from 10 a.m. to 2 p.m. is that Accelerate Climate Solutions interns are going to be hosting a repair cafe at the First Congregational Church. They're offering no-charge repairs of electronics, clothing, and bicycles for anyone who stops by, workshops to teach repair and upcycling skills, and a bake and craft sale, as well as free knife sharpenings, which I heard are, like, really expensive, and we're having a professional there. So, if you want that, show up. To learn more, visit accelerateclimatesolutions.org/RTF. But if nothing better, go because I'm going to be there. Like, honestly, I think it's going to be something that's really exciting. I'm going to be able to guide people, check people in, and why not support the youth, you know? Especially if you're in the area. I don't know, maybe you have something better to do that Saturday, but just food for thought. Up next, It's a Shame About Ray by the Lemonheads. As I mentioned earlier, send in a song request. I'm hanging in here with all of you until 8 p.m.

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That was Stained by Lemon Sucker here. New music, fresh off of FM 89's fresh new music plate. Anyway, I'm Rose. Thanks for tuning in. I'm really excited to be spending this evening with all of you. We've been talking a lot about all the fun things, but mostly at this moment, I'm thinking about plans, because basically next week is my last week of summer. No, I know school starts August 24th here at North Central, and I don't even go to DC until August 26th, but basically the school year starts as soon as August starts for me, because I have a lot of stuff and I'm very involved in all of the welcoming activities and programs that are for our first year students, so I'm busy, but I'm kind of excited about this final week. I have a lot going on. You know, I'm going to go to Chicago. I'm going to watch a movie out there. I'm going to have a little send-off with some of my friends. We're going to DC. We're going to do a little trip to Wisconsin. Like, it's a lot of fun stuff that we have planned. I'm even going to do an escape room next week, more likely than not. And so my week's going to be fun, but I'm mourning the fact that this is my last week, you know, because this is my summer before junior year. The summer that I have next year will be my last summer ever, if you really think about it. Not like I'm not going to be alive for any other summers, but like the last summer I'm going to have in this type of way, the one that you have while you're in college, while you're still in school. And that's crazy because I've been busy every single summer. Whether that's with an internship or summer research or radio station or working at the campus store or doing summer classes, I've been booked, I've been busy, and you know what? I'm grateful for that because it is what it is. But that last summer, wow. Anyway, up next, Hoover Street by Rancid.

you can find updates for them in a number of places, including your phone. But most of those places won't tell you about our sports teams here at North Central College. Join From the Upper Deck right here on FM 89 every Sunday night from 6 to 8. You'll get a recap and discussion of all of the sports from the previous week, along with some news from your favorite pro teams. From the Upper Deck can provide you with all the information you want and need to know. So sit back, relax, and enjoy the show.

Welcome back. This is Rose, and you're tuned in to the radio voice of North Central College right now. I've been having a great evening. I hope all of you are as well. Having a fun time yapping it up with all of you. We have Three Little Birds by Bob Marley and the Wailers up next before we continue our conversation about all my plans for my final summer.

Welcome back to FM 89. That was If That Is by Pup. New music here. I'm Rose, and we're still talking about my plans for next week. Now, I'm looking forward to a lot of different things, as I said, but mostly escape rooms. The escape room is what I'm looking forward to the most because I absolutely love escape rooms. It's weird to say that it's kind of like one of my hobbies, especially because it's so expensive and you can't really do it by yourself. You have to at least be with one other person, and usually it's my boyfriend. But either way, escape rooms are like my jam. I love them because it's like being in a real life puzzle versus just doing like a digital online puzzle. I love doing all those kinds of things. Like when I was a kid, I would do puzzles all the time. My mom would buy them for me. I also was

quite exciting because I won't only just be doing it with my boyfriend, which of course I love to do, but I will have one of my friends, you know, helping us along the way. So it's going to be great. I'm going to love it, and I'm definitely going to update you guys whenever the chance I get to do so. But up next, we have 1234 by Feast. And send in a song request while you're at it at 630-637-8989. Let me know, have you ever been to an escape room? And if you haven't, would you try it? And if you have, how many have you actually completed? Because I bet you I've done more than you could.

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0: You've seen the paintings. The Thanksgiving turkey being served at Grandma's.
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0: The weathered farmer sending his baby-faced son off to college.
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0: The wise police officer sitting at the soda bar, talking a young boy out of running away from home.
2: Where are you going, son?
0: Norman Rockwell didn't create the best in us. He just inspired the best. 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

Welcome back to FM 89. That was Blood by Mary in the Junkyard. Wonderful name for a band, honestly. But I'm Rose. Thanks for sticking around. I'm going to be here with all of you until 8, so we got about less than 2 hours here left on the clock. Thank you for all of you, again, for sticking around, as I said. That was new music, Blood. Now, in terms of other plans I'm looking forward to this year, I am honestly looking forward to a couple different concerts that I have on my agenda. If y'all don't know, I'm going to see this one band with my friend. They are called... It's going to have to come back to me. But I'm seeing them in DC. They're a band that she really wants to see, and I was like, sure, let me tag along. Because that's usually what I do when I go to concerts, is I tag along with people. Not because it's not that they don't want to see the concert, it's simply that I don't know many artists that I would spend that much money on. Now, this concert is for Two Door. If you know who they are, they're mostly known as the Two Door Cinema Club, and they're going to be playing in DC. Really looking forward to this. Going to be a lot of fun, and I'm really excited. It's going to take place in October, so there's a ways going until I see this concert live, but it's going to be the biggest concert I've ever been to in terms of the venue. I like to stick pretty small, pretty local. In fact, there was a concert that happened last night that I was really excited to get to go to, not because I knew the artist, but because it sounded like it was going to be at a very small venue, which is my kind of people, my kind of space. If you feel me, text me in at 630-637-8989, along with song requests. But for now, we have Zero by Angel Dust up next. We'll be right back.

watch regret unfurl through the eyes and say so much without disfiguring silence with our stuttering lips. Kiss me at zero when it's coldest inside the icy chambers of my bleeding heart.

Welcome back to FM 89. That was Domino's by Hi Danny. I'm Rosa. Thanks for sticking around. We've got an hour and a half left on the clock with me before I head on out. But thanks for sticking with me this evening. I've been having a pretty great time. And I've gotten to the point where instead of being funny and joyful as myself is, I'm more in the reflective stage at this moment. Thinking a lot about this past summer. Thinking about where my time leads me coming pretty soon, and all of that good stuff. And we're thinking a lot about whether I want to work in the nonprofit sector or not, because as you know, people who work in that sector don't get paid a lot, but I'm kind of trying to debate money or happiness. You know, people say that money can bring you happiness, and I think to an extent, as long as your basic human needs are being met, I would agree. But I don't know, I feel like I might want to do nonprofit work. It's just something that feels like it's calling me, if you know what I mean. A lot of the stuff that I do on a regular basis involves a lot of people, helping people, trying to come up with solutions, and I really just enjoy that sense of community that I get when I work in spaces like that. As far as I'm aware, people who work in like corporations and corporate, they don't get that same sense of community, at least for my type of person that I am. The way that I am as a person, I don't think I could fit in that way, because I don't really like, I don't know, the things. I like being involved. I like being in the know. I like being on the ground. I like seeing stuff, exploring stuff, and just not being in an office all day. I feel like that's like the main thing for me. But yeah, these are just my thoughts as I'm starting to approach getting closer and closer to the final days of my time at NCC. Things that I need to think about. Anyway, up next we have Monster by Paramore. Paramore is one of my favorite bands, if you don't know that. If they ever do another concert, I will be going. But for now, let's listen to them right now.

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0: How do you know?
1: You look a little stressed. Here's a tip. When you're here, sit back, relax, and enjoy the music.
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Welcome back to FM 89. That was Paying for Your Love by Broken Social Scarce. Or Scene, my apologies. I'm Rose, and thanks for tuning in. I'm going to be here with you until 8, so we're down to the last couple the last hour, realistically, in a couple minutes. Now, I wanted to talk to you more about life, because that's I've been reflecting on what I want to do with my life. It's a big question, a big daunting existential question, actually. And wow, what a time, what an age to be thinking about that. I'm 20, y'all don't know that, but I don't know. I've been thinking also about my hobbies outside of escape rooms. I really want to like get into bird watching. It's one of the big ones for me that I haven't started yet, but I want to. I really enjoy painting as well, and I really want to learn the piano. Unfortunately, I don't have a piano, so that's kind of a problem, but I do want to learn it at some point throughout my life. I used to play the clarinet when I was in high school, and well, my freshman year of high school, and then when I started in fifth grade, so those years somewhere in between there. But yeah, I think I have some musical sense. I enjoy singing, all those wonderful things, so I think it's deep down in there somewhere. I just gotta take the time to learn it and to practice. So that's kind of like the hobbies that I hope to incorporate into my life at some point down the line. Right now, mostly I'm painting, going on walks, reading, learning new languages here and there, and then all the fun things I go out and do with my friends. That's basically it, besides working. Working takes a big chunk of my time, but most of the jobs that I have I really enjoy, such as this one. So thanks to for all of you for tuning in, because without you, this simply would not be possible. The fact that I get to even say that I worked at a radio station during my time in college is actually amazing. Not everyone gets to say that. Up next, we have Toothless Cole by Nothing. Stick around for my final hour.

0: In 1987, some inner-city first graders were promised a college education. Now, this promise didn't come from a wealthy corporation. It came from Oral Lee Brown, who saved a large portion of her modest income every year for these children.
1: She told Miss Brown, "You can't do everything I said, no, but we need to do more."
0: And she did more by sending 19 kids to college, helping us.